0: 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Decatur's best rock from A to Z. Aerosmith to ZZ Top. 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

0: Tom Jones, alive or dead?
1: Alive.
2: She's a lady. Oh, oh, oh, she's a lady.
3: 86 years old.
0: And then there were eight. Let's Octo.
4: Octo Smash.
0: I don't know how you're doing it, but every time you take one out, it seems like there's five more.
5: I can't believe nobody's guessed the theme yet.
0: Chris joins us. Hello, Chris. Chris in Michigan.
5: Come on, Chris.
6: Hello.
0: Hello.
6: Hi. Yeah, I was going to go with She's a Lady, but I will say Jeremy by Pearl Jam.
5: Sorry, Chris. Not in there.
7: Man, I thought so too.
0: Sean in Maine. Hi, Sean. Can you break this ice?
6: Better Man by Pearl Jam.
5: Nope.
0: What if everybody just starts saying Pearl Jam
5: Come
0: songs?
5: Come on, guys. Follow the theme. So obvious.
0: It's not. This is John. Hello, John.
8: How are you doing?
0: I've been better. Can you help us get through this quagmire?
8: I think I hear Judas Priest. You got another thing coming.
5: Yes, you do.
0: What?
8: Yes.
0: Well done.

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0: What did we learn today? 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

0: 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President Trump posts Iran is collecting no tolls on ships through the Strait of Hormuz. 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